trick and the last trick. Money's the slide of a slide. Money was the first step on a long road to nothing. A pact with the devil. Money's just a big mind fuck. Money's the path to hell.

damnation. And the worst thing of all is we need some and we need.

spring, I heard a bird singing in a tree. 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It seemed so

0: 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And the worst thing of all is we need some and we need it fast. I'm out.
1: What you doing?

vertebrates sitting in a tree, starting to sing, singing about death and liberty. It seems so